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0: Rachel Williams kicks off your morning with fun and great music. And then we keep you going all day long with our No Repeat Workday, WOGV. 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

start your day the Rachel way every weekday morning, and then stick around for Jimmy and the No Repeat Workday. Never hear the same song twice during your workday. 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

same drums. Look at that mama, she got it sticking in the cameraman. And we could have some. And he's up there. What's that? Hawaiian noises. He's banging on the bongos like a chimpanzee. Oh, that ain't working.

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How far off, I sat and wondered. 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

0: 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Since 1989, they've been helping people lower their tax bill and retire early.
1: WOGB. Good morning, I'm Rachel Williams. Our Green Bay Area Public School District provides free meals to all children during the summer months. And the first day is today. You can head to the Brown County Library East Branch starting at 11 a.m. today, Wednesday, June the 10th.
2: Good morning, everyone. The Wisconsin Department of Tourism announced a fourth consecutive record-breaking year for both visitors and revenue. Data shows Wisconsin tourism generated $27 billion in economic impact last year, up more than $1 billion from 2024. The numbers driven in part by the NFL draft in Green Bay and increased visits to Door County in November and December, inspired by a cherry pie Christmas, which was filmed in Door County. Bill Gates will sit for a closed-door meeting with a House committee looking into the Epstein investigation. The billionaire co-founder of Microsoft will testify before the House Oversight Committee today about his mentions in the Epstein files. And bars across New York State are getting the green light to extend their hours during the World Cup. Governor Kathy Hochul signed legislation allowing bars and restaurants to stay open until 4 a.m. It's a temporary measure that starts Friday and will remain in effect until July 20th. And that is your latest news and information update. I'm Bill Rabior.
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0: WOGB, good morning. I'm Rachel Williams. You know, Madonna's been in the news lately. She's got, you know, her new album coming out on July the 3rd. She's got videos. She's popping up. She's doing, you know, impromptu, you know, dance sessions out in New York City. And she recently shared a funny story about her early days in New York, revealing that she has known Billy Idol since he used to steal her taxi cabs. She said that she had just flagged down cabs and it happened all the time. And Billy would swoop in front of her without a word of apology. I'm sure she's heard from Billy after sharing that story. Romantics coming up, the Eagles too. I'm Rachel Williams, WOGB, the station that's sending you to see Lionel Richie and Earth, Wind & Fire this summer.
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Expecting morning thunderstorms, otherwise warm and humid with some sunshine. A severe thunderstorm is expected late this afternoon that could bring hail and damaging winds. Our high today is 80, our low tonight 69. We're at 81 tomorrow, and another day of thunderstorms.

WOTB. Well, this doesn't happen every day. At Cumberland High School in Illinois, among their 72 graduates last week, they had five sets of twins. WOTB. Santana, Rob Thomas coming up, and so is your news. WOTB, good morning.

0: WOGB, there's a 60-year-old Macy's billboard in New York City's Herald Square. It's being torn down this week. Speaking of New York, once the New York Knicks are done using Madison Square Garden, that's where Taylor Swift, Travis Kelce will be getting married. They said they had over 1,000 people coming to that particular wedding there. And don't forget, they're having one across the pond, too, as they say. It's a lot of people. WOGB.
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2: Good morning, everyone. A projected decline in Wisconsin's working age population means the state needs to build fewer housing units than previously expected, according to a new report from Ford Analytics, which argues that building just enough homes to match the demographic could make it harder for the state to grow its economy. In 2023, Ford Analytics projected the state needed to build 140,000 housing units by the end of the decade. Now, researchers have revised that number down to around 84,000. Iran's Revolutionary Guard Corps says it has launched attacks on U.S. bases in the Middle East in response to the U.S. strikes in Iran. U.S. Central Command announced those strikes Tuesday in retaliation for the downing of an Apache helicopter over the Strait of Hormuz. And singer Katy Perry and former Canadian Prime Minister Justin Trudeau are making their red carpet debut together at the Tribeca Film Festival. The singer's promoting her concert documentary and stopped by Monday for the world premiere of Katy Perry, The Lifetimes Tour, live from Paris. And that is your latest news and information update. I'm Bill Rabior.
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0: Proclaimers from the Benny and June soundtrack, WOGB. Good morning, I'm Rachel Williams. NBC announcing they're canceling 9 of their shows. The Hunting Party, Brilliant Minds, Stumble, Steve Wilko Show, Law & Order Organized Crime, Kelly Clarkson Show, Access Hollywood, Access Daily, and Caramo. All gone. 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
0: A morning thunderstorm, otherwise warm and humid with some sunshine. Severe thunderstorms later on this afternoon that could bring hail and damaging winds. So it's 80 this afternoon, 69 tonight, 81 tomorrow. Expecting severe thunderstorms again that could bring flooding, downpours, hail, damaging wind gusts, possibility of an isolated tornado

WOGB, there's a new version of Van Halen's classic song Jump that's been released as the anthem for the upcoming FIFA World Cup, which actually starts tomorrow. The updated track features new voices like Amber Mark, Steve Vai, Travis Barker, J Balvin,

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Crank it up, because here comes another one. 103.1 WOGB.

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2: Good morning, everyone. The Wisconsin Department of Tourism announced a fourth consecutive record-breaking year for both visitors and revenue. Data shows Wisconsin tourism generated $27 billion in economic impact last year, up more than $1 billion from 2024. The numbers driven in part by the NFL draft in Green Bay and increased visits to Door County in November and December, inspired by a cherry pie Christmas, which was filmed in Door County. Bill Gates will sit for a closed-door meeting with the House committee looking into the Epstein investigation. The billionaire co-founder of Microsoft will testify before the House Oversight Committee today about his mentions in the Epstein files. And bars across New York State are getting the green light to extend their hours during the World Cup. Governor Kathy Hochul signed legislation allowing bars and restaurants to stay open until 4 a.m. It's a temporary measure that starts Friday and will remain in effect until July 20th. That is your latest news and information update. I'm Bill Rabior.
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And coming up in less than an hour, your chance to win a VIP trip to the U.S. city of your choice to go see Lionel Richie and Earth, Wind & Fire. It's all happening rather quickly this summer. It's very exciting. I'll give you that keyword and you'll text in to number 95819. It all starts at 8 a.m. right here on WOGB.

0: WOTB with music from the Police. Sting is currently out on his 3.0 tour. My name is Rachel Williams. Don't forget, Titletown does kids art every Wednesday. Registration is not required for the free program. Yep, allow creativity and imagination. They've got simple crafts that incorporate natural materials, and a different project every Wednesday will keep your kiddos engaged and entertained each and every week. That is from 10 a.m. until 12 noon today. You can get on over there to Titletown and thoroughly enjoy yourself. They've always got something fun going on. I'm Rachel Williams, and you know what? 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
6: Looks like off and on really rough weather this morning, then later on this afternoon, and then tomorrow as well. We'll look for a high today around 80, down to 69 tonight, 81 for tomorrow. And once again, these severe afternoon thunderstorms are expected for our entire listening area.

WOGB, the first movie, such a success, they're already working on part two. WOGB. Okay, so Euchre is this awesome documentary about the legendary voice of our Milwaukee Brewers. And I don't know if you saw the snippet or not. It's been running in Marcus Theaters, but it does premiere exclusively in Marcus Theaters here in our state on July the 24th. I'm Rachel Williams. Phil Collins is coming up next. Good morning, WOGB.

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0: WOGB, if you are a Lego family, oh my gosh. So, you know, they dropped that massive one. We had a Star Wars one that was, you know, huge, a Lord of the Rings one this year. Now the Basilica. Oh my gosh, this is like just shy of $1,000 and it's got like 14,000 pieces. Oh, it's absolutely beautiful. They did a great job with it, but that's a little pricey though for a family activity. But, oh, it looks amazing if you get a chance to check it out. I'm Rachel Williams. REM's coming out. John Travolta, Olivia Newton-John, lifting your spirits this morning.
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2: Good morning, everyone. A projected decline in Wisconsin's working age population means the state needs to build fewer housing units than previously expected. It's according to a new report from Ford Analytics, which argues that building just enough homes to match the demographic could make it harder for the state to grow its economy. In 2023, Ford Analytics projected the state needed to build 140,000 housing units by the end of the decade. Now, researchers have revised that number down to around 84,000. Iran's Revolutionary Guard Corps says it has launched attacks on U.S. bases in the Middle East in response to the U.S. strikes in Iran. U.S. Central Command announced those strikes Tuesday in retaliation for the downing of an Apache helicopter over the Strait of Hormuz. And singer Katy Perry and former Canadian Prime Minister Justin Trudeau are making their red carpet debut together at the Tribeca Film Festival. The singer's promoting her concert documentary and stopped by Monday for the world premiere of Katy Perry, The Lifetimes Tour, live from Paris. And that is your latest news and information update. I'm Bill Rabior.
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WOGB. Sometimes you just want to feel young and wild, right? 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Yeah, I'll never tell. WOGB, I got your back. I got

0: WOTB. Oh my gosh, are you excited about this Earth, Wind, and Fire? Lionel Richie fly away? You're picking the city, taking your bestie with you, or maybe you're meeting up with someone in another city where you don't get to visit your friend or family too often. Or maybe it's a city you've never been to, but you're like, you know what? WOTB is going to pay for this. We're going to go see the show in the city. You get airfare, hotel for a couple nights. You're a total VIP at this show. I'm getting ready to give away one of these trips coming up in minutes, and I'll play an Earth, Wind, and Fire song for you, too. I'm Rachel Williams, WOTB.
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11: Morning thunderstorms, otherwise some sunshine today. Severe thunderstorm possible later on this afternoon with a high of 80 down to 69 tonight. We're looking at severe afternoon thunderstorms tomorrow as well. Possibility of hail, damaging wind gusts, and flooding downpours, too. We're expecting a lot of rain. Sending you to see Earth, Wind & Fire and Lionel Richie. That's coming up in minutes.

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And bonus, hello, Lionel Richie. I think I've mentioned before, my neighbor has one of those yard signs, and it's Lionel Richie's head, and all it says on the flag is, hello. It makes me laugh every time I drive by. I mean, think I wouldn't laugh anymore, but I still do.

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2: Good morning, everyone. The Wisconsin Department of Tourism announced a fourth consecutive record-breaking year for both visitors and revenue. Data shows Wisconsin tourism generated $27 billion in economic impact last year, up more than $1 billion from 2024. The numbers driven in part by the NFL draft in Green Bay and increased visits to Door County in November and December, inspired by a cherry pie Christmas, which was filmed in Door County. Bill Gates will sit for a closed-door meeting with the House committee looking into the Epstein investigation. The billionaire co-founder of Microsoft will testify before the House Oversight Committee today about his mentions in the Epstein files. And bars across New York State are getting the green light to extend their hours during the World Cup. Governor Kathy Hochul signed legislation allowing bars and restaurants to stay open until 4 a.m. It's a temporary measure that starts Friday and will remain in effect until July 20th. And that is your latest news and information update. I'm Bill Rabior.
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WOGV. Remember, this hour's national keyword is lady, L-A-D-Y, lady. You want to text in that national keyword lady to 95819. Lady to 95819. Get that in this hour.

0: The tube, She's a Beauty. But I was always a little creeped out by that video. There just was something a little off about it. You know what I mean? Back in the day. And I couldn't put my finger. You know, I maybe it's the whole carnival atmosphere or something of the clowns and everything. All right. Hey, I'm Rachel Williams. We want to send you, I am so excited about this, to go see Earth, Wind & Fire, Lionel Richie. You're choosing the city. It's all paid for. You know, if you want a t-shirt or something that's got Lionel on it, you're going to have to pay for that. But otherwise, you know, you're taken care of. If you want to go, you've got to get this hour's national keyword in. It's Lady, L-A-D-Y, and text the number 95819, Lady, national keyword Lady, to 95819 to win your flyaway. I'm so excited for you. Yeah. We will play again, by the way, at 11 a.m. this morning with Jimmy during your no-repeat workday.
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10: 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Okay, what do you got for us today, Rachel?
11: Well, one from 1980. It's the signature hit by the Dutch power pop rock band Diesel called Sausalito Summer Nights. And this is kind of crazy here. They had a road trip in a broken down Rambler driving north from Los Angeles towards San Francisco with a couple stops in Sausalito to take a break and let the radiator cool off. Despite its deeply California lyrics and sunny California sound, Diesel is a European band hailing from the Netherlands. This is an awesome hit right here. WOGB, those Sausalito Summer Nights.

WOGB. I watched over the weekend Bohemian Rhapsody. It's a really good movie. Rami Malek did a great job portraying Freddie Mercury.

0: Queen, you're my best friend. 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

0: 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We got a week from this Friday. 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
0: Morning thunderstorms, otherwise hot, humid, some sunshine, severe thunderstorms later on this afternoon that could bring hail and damaging winds. We'll warm up to 80, down to 69 tonight, even warmer tomorrow, 81, and expecting severe afternoon thunderstorms again. ROCK in the USA is coming up, but first, let's dance.

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Hi, I'm Rachel Williams. 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

Green Bay's Classic Hits, 103.1 WOGB. Welcome to a rocky, wild Wednesday. Now that could be our forecast, Wacky Wild Wednesday. We'll see if that holds true coming up in just a few. When I give you that forecast here, with some storms on the way, it's the Money Man, WOGB.

0: Green Bay's classic hits, 103.1 WOGB Tainted Love. It's Soft Cell. Hey, coming up this weekend, 50th annual Berlin Run. Going to be out there as I have been for the last, I don't know, probably close to 30 years. All right. So, hey, come on out and join us. You can walk it. You can run it. You can be a volunteer. You get all the information about the 50th annual Berlin. What's kind of cool about that, even if you volunteer, you're going to get a commemorative T-shirt. And when it's the 50th, that's golden, right? Everybody who finishes is going to get a golden medallion, and as well as that T-shirt, and be a part of history as we're going to go and rock the streets of Alloway and Green Bay this Saturday. Go ahead and get all that info for the Berlin Run, WOGB.FM.
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13: All right, still some lingering fog in parts of northeast Wisconsin. Going to get a little sticky and a little wet. High temp today about 85. And a pretty good chance, depending on where you are, at some point today getting a rain shower, maybe even a thunderstorm. Some of them got the capabilities of being kind of strong here. So keeping our eye on that for you. That's your Packerland forecast. On your home for Rachel Williams in the morning, Green Bay's classic hits. On a no-repeat workday, here comes Tom Petty and the Heartbreakers.

Green Bay's classic hits, 103.1 WOGP. It's Jimmy at the controls, getting over that hump, heading towards the big weekend. My goodness, Father's Day weekend, just a week from Sunday. Oh, you got to think about Dad. It's OG.

Green Bay's classic hits, 103.1 WOGB. Stacey wants to send you to go see Lionel Richie and Earth, Wind, and Fire. Coming up at 11 o'clock this morning, going to be your next shot to text your way there. Here comes Joan Jett and the Blackhearts. OGB.

0: Green Bay's classic hits, 103.1 WOGB, with a song that could be Google Maps theme song. Yeah, show me the way. It is Peter Frampton. I got to get used to my dad jokes, all right? So we're just a week and a half away from Father's Day. And when my kids were growing up, they had to hear a whole lot of those. And they hear the same ones over and over again every time they see me. So there you go. Show me the way. Google Maps. Coming up, more great classic hits for you. Matter of fact, we are going to have another day of lots and lots of music. We call them More Music Hours. 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And they're getting underway here at 10 this morning.
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Green Bay's Classic Hits 103.1 WOGB. How you doing, Jimmy, on a Wednesday? Wet Wednesday. Yeah, wetness Wednesday. Spin Doctors. 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
0: And as our friends over at Storm Team 5 say, we are weather aware here this day. Yes, I was going to say this afternoon, but could see some showers, even some thunderstorms rolling in here and through parts of northeast Wisconsin. And the possibility of having some strong, severe ones are certainly in there all day here today. So be weather aware. Today's high mid-80s and a good chance of rain, well over 50%. That's your Packerland forecast and your home for Rachel Williams in the morning. 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

Green Day's classic hits, 103.1 WOGB, Bellin Run Weekend. On the countdown, might be a little stormy here today. Every Wednesday before the Bellin, I always like to go visit the neighborhoods down Clay Street. Just say hi. We're going to be out here rocking you guys this weekend. Oh, such a great tradition. 50 years and running. Hello. Work that in there. If you'd like to participate either running or walking or volunteering, you can do so. 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Here's Baker Street now. It's Jerry Rafferty, WOGB, and WOGB.FM.

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Get to that at 11 o'clock this morning. Here's Manfred Mann.

0: Because I gotta have faith. Ooh, I gotta have faith. Because I gotta have faith.
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0: Prepays, classic hits, 103.1 WOGB, Sultan and Tiny Dancer. So I got into a little World Cup mood last night. Went out and watched Jackie and her 8-year-old soccer team. And it was pretty amazing. She got one in the net. I was like, yeah, no way, girl. And there is nothing that will motivate a little kid. Well, she's not a little kid, but a young girl who's playing soccer, then getting elation, right? So encourage those kids and then watch a little bit of the World Cup. Gets underway tomorrow. Mexico is going to be hosting the first match. The United States, they got their first match coming up on Friday evening. And that is going to be a huge, having a little fun soccer style. Or we should say football. WOGV.
1: 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You know, Fleetwood Mac, Prince, Bruce Springsteen. 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
1: Those storms continue to go through northeast Wisconsin on their way through the greater Green Bay area and Sturgeon Bay and throughout the northern part of our WOGV listening area. But weather radar shows we're going to get a little break in this action and then maybe a little bit more coming in later this afternoon. So be weather aware as we head through kind of a rocky Wednesday weather-wise right here on your home for Rachel Williams in the morning in Green Bay's Classic Hits.

0: Green Bay's classic hits, 103.1 WOGV PGs and staying alive. And a more music hour. Well, speaking of staying alive, got some of these strong storms moving through parts of northeast Wisconsin. If you're in the path of one of those, yeah, seek some shelter. Yeah, possibility of some damaging winds, some hail, and, well, even some damage to some property, too. So we're taking it easy and being peeking our eye on the sky. And again, some strong storms moving through definitely parts of the WOGV listening area, primarily Green Bay, a little south of Green Bay, all the way to the north through Door County. Some strong storms here this morning and early this afternoon. Looks like tonight might get another round of those things coming through, too. So keeping our eye on the sky, WOGB.
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All right, it is the 103-minute music lunch. Yes, we go nonstop for over an hour and a half. It's plenty of great songs, one after another. 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

Green Bay's classic hits, 103.1 WOGB. You notice a little bit of that grass turning tan and brown? Your yard, your neighbor's yard? Well, maybe that gusher that came down earlier today is going to help with that. Might not be done either. Looks like more strong thunderstorms could be coming back a little bit later this afternoon, about 4 to 6 p.m. WOGB.

Green Bay's classic hits, 103.1 WOGB. It's the 103-minute music lunch, about 30 minutes away from hitting you with a one-hit wonder at one. Going to get you rocking a little bit here today. As we get over that hump, heading towards that big Bell and Run weekend. Going to be there? I'll be there. 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

Freebase Classic Hits, 103.1 WOGB. Who's ready for the World Cup? Yeah, get ready to start it up tomorrow. Things get underway for soccer fans, or shall I say football fans. It's OGB.

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My goodness, we packed so many great songs into one day. Could be a record. Got to get a hold of the Guinness Book of World Records and see if we qualify. Here's Prince. This is When Doves Cry, WOGB. And coming through your Alexa, give it a shot if you haven't yet. 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

0: 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Dolly, it's Jimmy on a More Music Hour here, sponsored by our friends over at Navy Credit Union. Let's get to that one hit wonder at one, shall we?
1: 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It's time for the one hit wonder at one with Jimmy. So, what do we have today, Jimmy?
0: Well, I said we're going to have a little rockin' one. Let's go back to 1979 with a song that took the world by storm. You still hear it in a lot of football games and graduations and any gathering where people want to have a good time. Weddings. Right here on WOGV, it's The Knack and My Sharona.

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Stacey wants to send you to go see Lionel Richie and Earth, Wind, and Fire. Coming up at 2 o'clock this afternoon, going to be your next chance to text your way there. Our way. Let's do it. Thin Lizzy, WOGB.

0: 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Happy National Iced Tea Day today. Or do you call it iced tea? Iced with a D or just ice tea? So we looked it up in the dictionary. You can use either. That's right. Either. Your choice. Iced with a D or ice with a silent D or ice like Ice T, the guy from Law & Order SVU. Anyway, happy National Ice T Day today.
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0: All right, got ourselves some thunderstorms coming through earlier here today. I'm going to get another reprisal this afternoon. Yep, more showers and maybe some strong thunderstorms coming through late this afternoon, early this evening. So we'll keep our eyes on that for you. As we head towards the weekend, though, things start looking nice. It's going to be a real nice weekend. So get through the storms and plan some fun this weekend. That's your Packerland forecast on your home for Rachel Williams in the morning. 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

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More music hour. We got another one here going on, courtesy of our friends over at Navy Federal Credit Union. Ooh, thanks, gang. Clash for you now. Here's Rock the Casbah, WOGB. 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

0: Mr. Currier. Green Bay's Classic Hits, 103.1 WOGB. Welcome to the show. Scott Stevens here on Hump Day. Got a national keyword for you. Jimmy announced it back at 2 o'clock. National keyword this hour is tender. Text T-E-N-D-E-R to 95819. 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And that includes VIP lounge access. 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

0: Whitney Houston, How Will I Know? 103.1 WOGB. How will you know if you got a good gift for your dad for Father's Day? You'll know when he opens it up and he gives you kind of one of those fake smiles or straight faces. Oh, you went out and got socks. Hey, that was some good thinking. Or maybe some neckties. How about something he really wants? Like maybe a flat screen for the man cave, a big one. $5,000 would do well, wouldn't it? 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It's a national contest. Good luck to you. 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

Orleans, Delta One, 103.1 WOGB. They are on their farewell tour this year. They'll wrap it up in March of 2027 as they will be performing on a cruise. That's a great way to wrap it up, don't you think? Scott Stevens on your No Repeat Workday. One more time, I'll tell you the national keyword. Text TENDER, T-E-N-D-E-R, to 95819. And you and a guest could be headed to see Lionel Richie and Earth, Wind & Fire at the U.S. Tour City.

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103.1 WOGB. Join me today for the 4 and 4. That's where I play four songs that fit a common theme today. It's Wednesday. I thought I'd do a one-hit wonder Wednesday for you today. All four songs you'll hear during the 4 and 4 will be one-hit wonders. A couple songs I may have not played for you yet on the show. Michael Jackson, OG.

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4: Your national iced tea day forecast. Thunderstorms this evening, some of those could be strong. Damaging winds, large hail. Down to 65 this evening. Scattered showers and thunderstorms tomorrow afternoon with a high of 79. Yet to come, the 4 at 4 and a national keyword at 5. 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

never did. Steve Miller Band, 103.1 WOGB, Green Bay's classic hits. Things that used to be affordable that now feel like a luxury. Topping that list, vet care. Way too expensive. I can tell you it is. Our second cat just had surgery a couple days ago. Blocked intestines. Somehow I got after some Easter grass from an Easter basket. I couldn't even tell you how that happened. But she's doing okay. After $2,600. And by the way, pet insurance never seems to cover it. I could stop.

0: 103.1 WOGB. Scott, I'm going to pop in here with a little weather announcement here. The National Weather Service issuing a severe thunderstorm warning. And the warning is going to be in effect until 4 o'clock, but we're going to see some strong thunderstorms moving through northeast Wisconsin here for the next hour or two as a very strong band of thunderstorms causing this. This is southern Brown County as well as Outagamie, Calumet, Winnebago County. So basically from Green Bay south through the Wisconsin, through the valley, and some very strong storms. We're talking about moving at 60 mile an hour with wind gusts up to 80 miles per hour. So definitely some damaging winds in these storms. So if you're in the path of the storm, please seek shelter. Yeah, move it out, move in, get inside in a structure that is solid, and in particular the basement. Once again, the National Weather Service, a severe thunderstorm warning in effect until 4 o'clock, actually until 4:15 here this afternoon. That is for southern Brown County, Outagamie County, Calumet County, Winnebago counties, as well as this storm continues to move through northeast Wisconsin. Keeping our eye on the sky, WOGB.
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0: Time for the 4 at 4 with Scott Stevens. Four songs with one thing in common. Here we go.
3: All one-hit wonders today. Let's start it off with a band from Australia. Beds Are Burning.

is a fun number. There's four cardinal directions, right? North, south, east, and west. And there are four songs that have one thing in common playing on your radio. It's the 4 at 4 with Scott Stevens, WOGB.

Grace Fraley, New York Groove, One Hit Wonder Wednesday in the 4 at 4, 103.1 WOGB. Gary Cooper was Sly. Michael Camacho was Fox. Sly Fox. Let's go all the way. One Hit Wonder edition of the 4 at 4 and OGB.

4K. They're four quarters in a dollar, four sides to a square, and the four at four every weekday at four. 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

0: 103.1 WOGB wrapping up our one-hit wonders today on the 4 at 4. Delight. Groove is in the heart. Yes, we're crazy. Delight, they had an image to match their funky sound. They wore exaggerated 70s clothes, loud collars, high platform shoes. In fact, the group got their name from a Cole Porter song called It's D-Lovely, which is about falling madly in love. In fact, they mentioned that song in the line, Just D-Lovely and Delicious.
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8: Very interesting Ford 4 today. All one-hit wonders. Pulled a couple out from the woodwork, including Sly Fox. Let's Go All the Way. That was a top 10 song in 85. When was the last time you heard that? Gosh, when was the last time I played that? Might have been 1985. Thunderstorms this evening. Some of those could be strong, damaging winds, large hail, down to 65. Afternoon showers and thunderstorms tomorrow, 79 the high on Thursday. Scott Stevens on your no-repeat workday. Yet to come, national keyword at 5. It's your home for Rachel Williams in the morning. And Green Bay's

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Green Bay's Classic Hits, 103.1 WOGB. We are set for the 50th annual Bell and Run in Green Bay. 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

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If you recall a video for this song, it had a purple cow in it. And they barely got it in the elevator.

0: Eagles Hotel California, 103.1 WOGB. National keyword, I have one to announce at around 5. Actually, I know what it is, but I can't tell you yet. Although, I don't know if I would tell you if I could, because it would spoil it. You know, wait till 5. Look ahead. 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

Friday's Classic Hits, 103.1 WOGB. Kenny Loggins actually wrote this song with Doobie Brothers lead singer Michael McDonald. Loggins put his version on his album Night Watch that was released in July of 78, 5 months before the Doobies included it on their album Minute by Minute.

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103.1 WOGB, Green Bay's classic hits. It's The Drive at 5. Front man of the Cars, Rick Ocasek, wrote this song in a basement at a commune in Newton, Massachusetts. That's where he lived at the time. He said that all the written words in this song are fiction. Just what I needed. I don't

0: What about love? 103.1 WOGB. What about a national keyword? Well, your national keyword this hour is the band you just heard, Heart. Text the national keyword HEART, H-E-A-R-T, to 95819, and you and a guest could be headed to see Lionel Richie and Earth, Wind & Fire at the U.S. tour city of your choice this summer. 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
6: Thunderstorms likely this evening. Some of those could be strong, damaging winds, and large hail down to 65. Showers and thunderstorms tomorrow afternoon, 79 the high. It's the drive at 5, and this is your home for Rachel Williams in the morning in Green Bay's Classic Hit.

Ballpoint Pen Day today, thanks to Laszlo Biro of Budapest, Hungary, who patented the ballpoint pen 83 years ago today. Gosh, if we didn't have the ballpoint pen, what would we write with?

Queen, Fat Bottom Girls, 103.1 WOGB, Scott Stevens from the Hermsen Wealth Management Studio in Titletown. Drive at 5. In case you missed the national keyword this hour, I'll tell you what it is in less than 10 minutes. Make sure you stick around for

0: Paul McCartney and Wings. Silly love songs. Those silly love songs. Aren't they so silly? 103.1 WOGB. National keyword, I'll tell you one more time. Here it is. National keyword this hour is heart. Text H-E-A-R-T to 95819. You and somebody you really like could be headed to see Lionel Richie and Earth, Wind & Fire in the U.S. tour city of your choice this summer. That includes VIP lounge access. 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

Green Bay's Classic Hits, 103.1 WOGB. This song was originally recorded by Tommy James and the Shondells in 1967. And how ironic that this song was replaced at number one by Billy Idol's version of Money Money, which was also a cover of a Tommy James and the Shondells song. Tiffany, I think we're alone now.

0: Steve Perry, oh, Sherry. 103.1 WOGB. There's an investigation underway. More than 10,000 bottles of bourbon were stolen from a Philadelphia warehouse in broad daylight. How does this happen? 1,800 stolen cases of Noble Oak bourbon worth about $500,000. Who stole that? Was it the same guy that stole all those Kit Kat bars in Europe?
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6: Scattered thunderstorms this evening. Some of those could be strong, with damaging winds and large hail down to 65 tonight. Scattered thunderstorms tomorrow afternoon, 79 the high. Scott Stevens here. And don't forget, tonight at 7, it'll be the 70s at 7. This is your home for Rachel Williams in the morning and Green Bay's Classic Hits.

TV, Green Bay's classic hits. Here's a song about a guy who's infatuated with a girl and convinces himself that she must have a boyfriend. He tries to work up the courage to talk to her, but he keeps losing confidence by reminding himself that she's too fine not to be taken. She must be.

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Scott Stevens signing off. Have a great rest of your evening. I'll be back tomorrow afternoon at 2. Next national keyword will be announced tomorrow morning at 8 with Rachel. Text it to 95819 when you hear it. You and a guest could be headed to see Lionel Richie and Earth, Wind & Fire at the U.S. tour stop of your choice that includes VIP lounge access. 70s at 7 coming up after Sheryl Crow.

WOGB-FM, Reedsville, Green Bay, a Cumulus Media station broadcasting from the Hermsen Wealth Management Studio. Since 1989, they've been helping people lower their tax bill and retire early. WOGB.